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0: That's right. 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
5: 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I am your host, Navneeta. 5 saat straight from the heart. 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
0: That's right. 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
0: 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So why do we have that? Well, one of the reasons is because we associate water with relaxation. Think of it. Or, you know, ab jaise hi you go around or close to a body of water, your mind just calms down. Or scientists ke liye iske liye ek term hai. Inka term hai, it's called blue space. So it's the blue space effect that makes you feel a little bit calmer. It's been shown that being near water has an effect on lowering your heart rate, on reducing anxiety, or mood bhi theek karta hai. And in fact, you know what? The sound of the waves or the rainfall can also help our brains relax. And therefore, it's no surprise that jo filme bana rahe hain, they want to show the characters escaping from everyday life and heading either to a beach, a lake, or a river. And sometimes, all you're looking for is also lazy lummy. Summer cool.

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And the Chandigarh Bites is located in Allen. Want to also tell you that when you're there, you can enjoy the special thali from Monday to Friday with exciting new dishes they have that rotate daily for lunch only. One more time, this is coming from Chandigarh Bites in Allen. They're located off of McDermott Drive. Now, what I'm going to do is, आपसे ये सवाल करूँगी कि मुझे ऐसे दो गाने बताएं कम से कम जिनमें बीच हो. Beach dikhaya ho ya water, let's do it. A body of water is shown in the song. I need names of at least two songs and then I will put your name for a chance to win $10 off of a bill of $50 only for dining at Chandigarh Bites. Please keep in mind that you have not won this giveaway on any other show on Funasia in the last 1 month. You can be a winner once a month here. So before you call, make sure you have this down. So I'm going to take your calls at 972-235-5555. Aapne batane hai aise gaano ke naam, do gaano ke naam, jin mein in the background there is a body of water. 972-235-5555. Is a number to the studio. Give me a call. Let me know what those songs are. And I will put your name on a list.

body of water ka hona zaruri hai for you to win that prize. Looking forward to hearing from you. 972-235-5555. Sawal hai, aapne batane hai do aise gaano ke naam jinme body of water hai. And I will put your name for a chance to win $10 off of your bill of $50 for dine-in only at Chandigarh Bites in Allen.

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0: So we're talking about why does Bollywood associate so many of the songs with water? Well, we already mentioned one of the reasons is it is because some of those scenes want us to relax, want us to calm down, and therefore there are some of those beautiful songs jo ki barish ke gaane hote hain, they help you relax. But iske alawa, why does Bollywood love beaches, the boats, the rain? Let me know at 972-235-5555. Of course, I will come and share with you as well.

All right, so water adds movement, water adds color, it adds emotion to the scene. Jaise ki ek calm lake dikhayenge to it suggests peace. A rushing river symbolizes life's journey. Aur agar jo ocean dikhe aapko, then you are thinking of the freedom and endless possibilities. Aur jab barish ka hua scene, well, that heightens romance, passion or longing. और कुछ अगर कहे बिना ये सीन खुद ही अपनी मैसेज देता है. Now water also becomes a symbol of adventure. Every memorable journey seems to involve crossing water. जैसे कि ships are sailing, people discovering new places, love stories begin on vacations. Water represents possibility. Friendship, celebration and living in the moment. Also by water.

Celebrations with friends and family, whether it's dancing by the beach, splashing in the rain, partying under the open sky, or be it on a cruise. Water is everywhere, adding to the joy that's already there.

Water just does not cool us down. It refreshes our spirit. Whether it's sitting beside a lake, listening to ocean waves, being on a cruise with crazy friends or family, walking on a beach, dancing in the rain, or anything around water, really, it has a remarkable ability to calm us, energize us, and awaken our emotions. And maybe that is the reason why Bollywood has used water not just as a backdrop, but almost as a character in some of the most memorable songs, and of which some of those were enjoyed today. I hope कि आपको ये कार्यक्रम उतना ही पसंद आया जितना मुझे अच्छा लगा अब तक ले आने के लिए. ले आऊंगी फिर एक बार एक अनोखी प्रस्तुति अगले सैटरडे ठीक 8 बजे. तब तक के लिए मुझे यानी कि संगीता बच्चानी को दीजिए इजाजत. साइनिंग ऑफ फ्रॉम द स्टूडियो ऑफ फन एशिया रेडियो, ब्रिंगिंग द कम्युनिटी टुगेदर.

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That was Khuda Jaane taken from Bachna Aye Haseeno. And Amelia, this was going out for you. Your husband had called and said that you're visiting Dallas, so he wanted to play this song for you. So I do hope you were listening. And yes, साथ ही साथ आपको बताऊं कि इस गाने के कंपोजर्स थे विशाल एंड शेखर, who are coming here to Dallas tomorrow, July 12th. इनका है कॉन्सर्ट, which is a super hit tour to Dallas. 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And the next one also is a song composed by them, taken from the movie Bluff Master.

taken from the movie Tushan, that was Dil Hara. And jeete thi Norway ki women team. You know, they have already won a FIFA World Cup. Yes, Norway's women team have already won a FIFA World Cup. They became world champions in 1995, defeating Germany 2-0 in the final. So, the next song is a song request taken from the movie Dangal. It's Gilheria. And the studio number once again is 972-235-5555. We are talking about Norway and, of course, taking your song requests.

Well, that was the Manali Trance taken from the Shockeens. And before I play the next song, another fun fact related to Norway. आपको बताऊं कि ये जो Nobel Peace Prize ceremony होती है, it takes place in Oslo, not in Stockholm. 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

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This is Madhulika, लेकर आई हूँ Just Chill, जहाँ करते हैं हम, as the name suggests, Just Chill. 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So you will have to take at least a one-stop flight, either via London or Amsterdam, Paris, Frankfurt or Iceland, right? So travel time is anywhere between 12 to 15 hours, depending upon the connection that you get. And the main international airport would be Oslo Airport for you. And pehle din I would recommend ki aap, you know, you should go see the Royal Palace. You can go see Oslo Opera House. You can actually walk on the roof. Yes, that's very interesting. Then aap Viking Ship Museum ja sakte hain. It's, you know, wahan pe kafi uska jo hai, it's successor exhibitions showcasing Viking heritage. And you can walk along Aker Bridge waterfront. So it's a lot of fun. So you can do that on day one.

taken from the movie Dil Se. That was Chhaiya Chhaiya. Well, it's always fun talking to you all and playing some melodious songs along the way. It's time for me to say goodbye, but aap kahin jaiyega nahi. 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Coming up next is

songs along the way. It's time for me to say goodbye, but aap kahin jaiyega nahi. 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Coming up next is Neelam. Main milungi aapko kal subah 10 baje in Just Chill, jahan karenge hum, as the name suggests, Just Chill. Well, tab tak ke liye haste rahiye, muskurate rahiye, apna aur apno ka khyal rakhiyega. This is Madhulika signing off.

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0: 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सर।
1: Thank you, Nalan Jay. Thank you for having me here. This is Anil Patel, and I am one of the organizers, along with I have Rupal Choksi and Vignan Jay Gadewal.
0: All right.
1: There are three of us. We are main organizer for this event.
0: Mm-hmm.
1: And we are hosting this event on behalf of the Gujarati Samaj.
0: Yes, sir.
1: Similar events we have hosted last year, and we had a very good success rate. So we decided to host again this year.
0: Yes, yes, absolutely, absolutely. So tell us where it is happening and what is the date.
1: So this is happening in the August 8th in the Plano, Texas. Uh-huh. It's one of the hotel. It's a Marriott hotel, okay. Right on 8401 Angel Drive, Plano, Texas.
0: Uh-huh. Wonderful, wonderful. And what is the timing? When can they go for this?
1: So
0: event?
1: The event start at the registration. We are expecting to be 12 o'clock. The people come in, start registering, and then it's going to take about an hour to register. Then they will be in the sitting, will be sit in the room.
0: Mm-hmm. So it is 1 to, and I think the actual event, actual matrimonial event will start around 1 p.m., right?
1: That is correct.
0: Okay, okay. So once again, we are talking to Anil ji, and we are talking about the event which is happening, Rishte Nate, in the month of August. 1 p.m. you can go there. And for registration, how do we go? Which website is that, Anil ji, where they can go ahead and register?
1: For everybody can register with the gujarati.life/match2026.
0: Okay, okay.
1: So make sure all the candidates must register, no walk-in allowed during the event.
0: Okay, so no walk-ins. If you're listening to this, you still have a time, and it is happening on 8th of August. So, of course, you still have about 3 weeks left where you can go ahead and register, because they will not entertain any walk-ins, even though you may have heard it last minute and you may want to try your luck, but they may not allow that. So, please go ahead and register. Once again, Anilji, if you can please repeat the website, please.
1: Yes, so the website is gujarati.life/match2026.
0: Okay.
1: We have already sent out the flyers, and just if you anybody need additional question or anything, they can reach out any of our organizer.
0: Mm-hmm. Mm-hmm. And is there any age limit? Like, is there any particular age limit that where they can go ahead and register? Because sometimes
1: so
0: I think
1: we have set 18, the age limit to 25 to 55.
0: 25 to 55. Okay. So if you are below 25 or if you are above 55, you may have a different event. But in this event, if you want to register, please make sure that you or your kids or your family members or your friends, if you are looking something that they are having any life partner, to uske liye, please make sure it is 25 till 55. Aur ye kisi ke liye bhi ho sakta hai, aapke parivar mein, doston ke liye, आपके बच्चों के लिए, आपके बहन के लिए, भाई के लिए, फ्रेंड्स के लिए, इट्स अ वंडरफुल इवेंट एंड इट्स अ वेरी ट्रस्टेड इवेंट वेर दे डू मेक श्योर दैट द प्राइवेसी इज सिक्योर्ड फॉर ईच एंड एवरी रजिस्ट्रेशन एंड एवरी कैंडिडेट। अनिल जी, एनी अदर इन्फॉर्मेशन वुड यू लाइक टू शेयर विद अस सर?
1: Definitely, since you mentioned about the privacy, mm-hmm. So we just want to add on one more thing.
0: Sure.
1: That during the event, no parents or relative allowed inside the room.
0: Okay.
1: That's why we keep the confidentiality, as well as we do not share the member data to anywhere. So as we try to keep it, all the information confidential as possible.
0: Wonderful. That's always good to hear that, because in this day and age where data is so much publicly available everywhere, it is good to know that your data would be confidential. It will not be shared with any other non-profits or anywhere. So please make sure that you go ahead and register for yourself or for your family or your kids or your friends. It is 25 till 55 years is the age group. Thank you so much, Anil ji, for coming on air and organizing this wonderful community event. मुझे पता है कि इससे बहुत सारे परिवार को, बच्चों को, परिवार के members को मदद मिलती है to find the right partner, life partner. तो thank you so much, धन्यवाद आप सभी का इस कार्यक्रम के लिए.
1: Thank you for having me here.
0: Thank you, sir, and you have a great afternoon. Thank you.

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0: That's right. 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

0: What a beautiful song. That was a Kannada song जो हमने आपको सुनवाया, अनिल कपूर और पल्लवी पर ये पिक्चराइज हुआ था. आई थिंक 14 मिनट्स पास्ट 4, दिस इज स्टिल बोली प्यार की. लेट्स सी हमारी नेक्स्ट कॉलर को सुनना है कौन सी भाषा का गाना. फनीशो रेडियो, आप ऑन एयर है, आपका नाम?
1: Hi, I'm Sparsh.
0: Oh, I'm sorry, what is your name?
1: Sparsh.
0: Sparsh, all right. And which language song did you want to request?
1: I wanted to request a song in Nepali.
0: Nepali, all right. And what's the name of your song?
1: Boto ko pani de.
0: Say the first word slowly.
1: Bottle
0: ka pani re, something like that?
1: Yes.
0: Okay, yes, gotcha. I'll play it for you. And where are you calling us from, Sparsh?
1: North Texas.
0: North Texas. Okay, well, that's our state. Which city?
1: Keller.
0: I'm sorry?
1: Keller.
0: Dallas. Okay, thank you so much. Here is your song. Enjoy.

0: was Botal Ko Pani Le, and this was our second Nepali song. Now, I'll tell you why that's important. Hum har language ke sirf do hi gaane play karte hain. So, we are done with Nepali songs. Let's talk about the weather. It is really hot out there, isn't it? 95 degrees Fahrenheit is the current temperature. Today's high was 96 and a low of 78 degrees Fahrenheit. It's going to be pretty much the same tomorrow, except there are chances, there's a forecast of a little bit of rain, high of 92 and a low of 77 degrees Fahrenheit. All right, chalte hain next caller ki taraf. Let's find out ki agla gana kaun si language mein hoga. Funisha Radio, aap on air hai, aapka naam? Hello?
1: Hello?
0: Ji, aap on air hai, aapka naam?
1: Hi, Amrindi. Actually, I wanted to talk someone on the off air.
0: Off air, okay. All right, yeah. I'm going to place you on hold and take the next caller. Phir main aapse off-air baat karti hoon, all right? Stay on the line. Thank you so much. All right, let's move on to the next caller. Funisha Radio, aap on air hai, aapka naam?
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0: Okay, let me see if I can find that song and I will play it for you. Thank you so much for your call. Aur aap kahan se call kar rahi hai hame?
2: Carrollton se.
0: Carrollton se. Thank you. Here's your song.

0: 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So ye AI voice hai, AI music hai, none of it was actually played or live. It is totally tech, you know, the technology has actually done this magic here with through AI. But regardless, I think bahut acha gana tha. Maine to definitely enjoy kiya. Fanisha Radio, aap on air hai, aapka naam?
1: Hello, Paresh.
0: Ji Paresh, boliye kaun si language ka gana request karenge?
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0: Nari Nari, all right. I will play that for you. Aur aap kahan se call kar rahe hain hame?
1: Frisco.
0: Frisco, all right. Thank you so much. Ye raha aap ka gana. 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And here's an Arabic song. Aur Farsi ke to do gaane ho gaye, so we're not going to do any more Persian songs. Apologies.

0: Alright, sun rahe the hum ye Arabic song by Abbas Hisham. Hope you guys enjoyed it. Those of you just tuning in, this is Boli Pyar Ki. This part of our show brought to you by Passion Health Primary Care, jinka passion hai patients ki take care karna. Sirf 5 minute ki visit se nahi, balki pure 30 minutes wo aapko denge to make sure that you feel like you are part of the family. They are also looking for other physicians. So if you would like to apply for a job, you can call 214-666-6259. And right now they're doing all kinds of testing. They can also take care of anxiety care, fibro scan for alcohol related liver concerns, vitamin B12 deficiency testing, aur har tarah ke tests wo karte hain jab aap unke paas aate hain for a checkup. So naam yaad rakhiye, that's Passion Health Primary Care. Your health is their passion. All right, moving on to our next caller, Fanisha Radio. Aap on air hai, aapka naam?
1: Yeah, hi. I want to request a Kannada song.
0: Okay, aapka naam kya hai?
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0: Okay, Arav, aapke song ka naam kya hai?
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0: Okay, is this the one jo Sonu Nigam ne gaya? ओके ठीक है, तो ये कहते हैं ना, हमें फौरन पता चल जाता. ओके ऑलराइट, और आप कहाँ से कॉल कर रहे हैं हमें?
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a sweet song taken from the film Toilet Ek Prem Katha, Has Mat Pagli Pyar Ho Jayega. And it's been a while since we heard Atif Aslam, right? So let's, no, actually Arijit Singh ka gana hai, I think. Not sure, main confuse ho gayi hoon.

And time for us to wrap up this evening with the last song. I hope aapne aaj ka segment enjoy kiya and you'll join me again tomorrow. Same place, same time. 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